0: I've been down back off through North 1223 over here. Spoke with the caller. Advised him I couldn't locate him.
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2: Max, David, he is across the wind, headed toward Dorothy Pentecostal, still walking in the roadway.
0: En route 2004. Go ahead. He's attached. 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
1: 10-4. Myself and 24 and a half.
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0: Good.
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0: 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It's not related to any of the parties you've ran so far.

0: is this, Porsche, negative 29.
1: I got a name in DOB, Andreas Martinez, DOB, October 16th, 1999. You may not get nothing back on that one.

0: 1141. Spoke with the caller again. They said he was just on that bridge right on 1223. I'm still UTL on him, but all up and down the roadway, B98.
1: 24.
2: The area is 1600 block of Spiro Road in reference to trying to run away from home.
1: Correction, 2015.

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0: Mendoza of her sales is suspended. Numerous priors, -29, nothing showing activity.
1: 10-4. I'll be 10-15 with him, Raleigh County. Bert.
0: Go ahead.
1: He was one to request VMS. They came check him out. He refused.
0: 10-4.
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0: Thanks, Evan. Thank you.
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0: 911 84 East Highway 312. Things are a little closer to the wood line. We've had two calls, negative contact back. Only one prior from this house to the 10-7.
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0: I'll be 98. I'm juvenile back with their mother. They're going to do the JC2 as well. Let's do that. Okay.
1: An issue in JC3 here with the Spyro Road call.
0: Yes, sir. I guess I was going to take care of it. I also did see you 98 did that crime tip cancel. Keep your show me 98 altogether.
1: 10-4 cop.
2: 7050. Pulaski had multiple calls on it. There's not an 88 on the cat.
3: I'll call Pulaski dispatch and I'm calling an animal control issue. It doesn't classify as wildlife.

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0: No, I'm back up. SO on Lightwell Boulevard. You check the name for me and see if you see it. You know, it's right.
1: Give us Holloway Drive off of Falls Road. Go ahead.
0: Negative Lightwell Road. Lightwell Road off Road Trap. Right.
1: 10-4, go ahead.
2: 11-24.
0: Danielle Cassidy. I may have a 47 attached to her name, bro.
1: You can go ahead.
3: 2105.
4: 37-1.
0: 77, I don't know if that's attached to her name or not.
1: Leave that cat open, break. Got it. Coming around here, 911, hang up.
2: 4 miles.
1: Name search for Cassidy.
0: Signal 8, we finally got a return on E-warrants. I appreciate you.

0: 30 cent more. I'm not seeing the numeric with 784. You got Mayville, can you advise?
1: And if we're turn around, you should see a road on your left after you turn around called J Storms Lane. You'll have to shoot if that road looks like it's a private drive to this residence. It's got a 312 address, road showing J Storms Lane.
0: Team 4, thank you.
2: Mail was once there, 9th, 10th.

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Get anybody?

0: 63.
1: Yeah, Ralph.
0: I'm on a 158 Double Trail Road. 158 Double Trail Road. 50-year-old female. Kidney, gallstone pain, history of liver disease. It's going to be a single wide trailer with a red car and blue truck in the driveway. Break through it on the top. Dispatch 2113 to Hanrath 2114, run number of 5271-5271.

0: Yeah, hang on. Yeah, same.
1: Sorry,
2: Sarah. Thanks, John. Go here with the homeowner. He advises everything's 10-4. He has to be 98 straight.
1: Good.
2: Coming route to 644 Highway 233 in reference to that speed dial, sir.
0: 10-4. 978.
3: Is gonna be the address on the other one. Welfare check. I heard from an elderly female for a couple of days. Been right to that one.
0: 10-4, 2120.

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0: Reckless driving, 4550 Old Whitley Road, building. There's a bike trailer doing donuts in the back parking lot.
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0: 17. 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I'll direct a post for a welfare check on a female subject out there close to where you are whenever you clear. She had to terminate the call. I think she called SO, but I don't think they do welfare checks, at least that's what we're told, so I'll let you know further in just one.
1: What's your name?
0: I only have a first name. Disconnected before I got the rest of it. Heather is a first name, 49-year-old female. Supposed to be 1040 Bird Road. County not marked. It's supposed to be on a sign at the end of the road. It's supposed to be off of Junior Rowland. I've got a 1040 numeric next door to where you all just left or going to, but I've not verified the name.
1: Pencil. That's what I'm on. We're working on it.
0: 10-4, is that going to be the same call or is this separate from the elderly female? Can you advise?
2: Well, 3-4.

0: Bill welfare check, 1577 East Highway 423. I'll be on a 2-year-old female, Blair Bush. Callers today, he was there visiting my daughter. The mother got mad at him, asked him to leave. He's getting a car crash with the daughter. He's going to have a check. I'll make sure everything's okay.
1: Says I'm clear to speak to Officer Cat. I'll be in route for that welfare check.
0: 2135.

0: an example with the
1: Antenna, the radio broke up. You advise you're out at 1040 or out with SO in another location.
0: At 40 with county. Did your caller say why she had to get off the telephone or anything else?
1: Yeah, I'm trying to get her back. She said she thought dispatch was calling her back, so apparently she called the county first. But last I was told they didn't do well for a check, so I'll check back with this one.
0: Yeah, just stand by on it. I guess dispatch is trying to get a hold of her now. County is working it. No matter what.
1: 10-4, all merge these cats together.

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0: You can copy my AVL. I'm having a hard time here calling 644.
1: 247.

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0: 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We've already got EMS in route.
1: Ten for copy.

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1: Say to
0: you, DC, this vehicle's supposed to be going westbound or east, towards town.
1: 24, it's going toward town. He first advised me Walmart DC and then said he was coming upon Shiloh, so I think he was closer to the city than he thought.

0: 37-1. Made contact out here with this male. He's extremely MI. He's advised he's going to call the crisis hotline if he needs. You can show units 98. Just catalyst information, please.
1: 22.

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1: 10:10.

0: 815 Reed Valley Road. 815 Reed Valley Road. She heard some voices outside of her house. She couldn't make out what was being said. She said it sounded like it came from behind the house or maybe from the trees beside the red fence. She's requesting the unit come out, check the area, make sure everything's 10-4.
1: 10-4, I'll be around.
0: 22 over.

0: Station 1 to units 10893 with court. 93-year-old female, treat patient, has a peanut stuck in her throat.
1: Station 4.

0: 被锁了。
1: 这是什么意思？
0: Going to 93 Elmwood Court, 93 Elmwood Court, to be a beige vinyl home with red shutters. 93-year-old female with eating ice cream. She is a 22 patient. Had a peanut in her throat. Cannot get it cleared, but it's breathing. Fracture on number 9. Go ahead, Mom. Dispatch 2206 in route 2207, room number 5257.
2: Called back on that complaint just a few minutes ago, said that you made contact with female, everything was 10-4. I said no further assistance requests for us.
3: 10-4, thank you. Retain one, can you show me that as well?

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0: Leon Singh.
1: On scene 22-13.
2: 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Same, Trevor. Same.
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0: 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Creekstone Lane, structure fire, fire's around. 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Fire, yeah, fire, fire center.
1: Alright. Everything's 10-4 here, I'll be 98.
0: 22-20. You're around the Creekstone Lane. I believe it's 136 Creekstone Lane. Structure fire, fires around. 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
2: I've turned on 1 on 90. Been coming up on Query County line, headed back towards McQuarrie. It's going to be a pickup truck. No, I clocked it at 87. It's sped up to 100 now.
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1: 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What's the reason for the stop speed?
2: Speed, but it's pulled over here now. Tennessee 47-488. 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

0: 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It's going to be a black Chevy versus a white SUV. Two patients, one...
1: 1125, are you 10? Couple.
0: 1046 at 1726, 192, Advanced Auto, black Chevy versus white SUV. Patients times two, one pregnant female and one female in the...
2: John, Sam, be right across from Lowe's on Keegan Road.
1: It's got a number three sticker on the back glass. I guess he thought it was his car. Beautiful.
2: Not stopped yet.
1: Copy, not stopped yet. He is copy. Keep forward vehicle.
2: Yeah, 10-4, not stopped yet. Stand by.
1: Harder brakes on. Copy that with it. 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
0: Going to 1726 West Highway 192 at the Advanced Auto is run of it. Black Chevy versus white SUV. Patients times two, one pregnant female and one female with knee pain. Break number and time.
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Christopher Miles, Winchester Road in London. Enforce no restrictions, no priors, clear 29.

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0: county unit. Knox County is in for surpassing Lynn Camp High School, headed for Corbin. Fallen domestic hostage situation, maybe in the vehicle. Byron Cobalt, speed 700.
1: Vehicle, I'm there. In route 2241, I'm scared of 5-1104 now.
2: Okay, no, on the little Hoser County line, please.
0: Okay, well, we're going to keep updates on it. Well, units, 3-0.
3: Go ahead, post 10, it's like I got something coming this way.
0: Knox County called, advising they're in pursuit of a red cobalt. Their high rate of speed is originally domestic. They don't know if it's a abduction or what. A 5-month-old in the vehicle. Right.
3: Go ahead.

0: I repressed some light scans a minute ago.
1: 4X last I heard, it was on kill. I'm Corbin to make it. You know Corbin's in route.
0: I passed on low. 10-4, they're on, they've been on Corbin. Passing low, Zerdex, 20.
1: .122, .398. If you can utilize flight scripts, you got permission. London, well, they are passing lows at this time. Now they're going under the interstate bridge, passing Highway 770. 10-4, fix up, turn up 80. Copy, turn it up AG 2243. 319 London, I'm way out of pocket. But, I'll be back court, make sure they double badge, I'll be ready for them.

0: on the 953 on A.
1: Yes, I believe Corbin PD is in this as well.
0: Can you go to A? Have anything on their side?
2: I'm in route.
0: Ten four, no further. Public service play dispatch. I'll let them know you're out of pocket.
3: Everyone got there. Just a minute.
1: 10-4, good call. Just to reiterate this, there is a baby in the vehicle. There's supposed to be a baby in the vehicle.
0: Example.
4: Units are turning on level, Green.
0: Example.
4: Speed slow down to 50.
5: Modern.
1: 10-4, copy monitoring. 1104 is aware as well.
5: Simple.
4: 122.
1: So he struck an off SO unit with the vehicle. And further at this time.
4: They're trying to attempt to box in. Update, he's 46 out. Except you're on 312. I struck one of the cruisers there. I believe they 46'd out.
1: The four occupants in the vehicle. Stand by in the area. LA 53.
6: Well, you're going to be 10-8.
1: 10-8, route stand by in the area. Level Green Road. Level Green Road. Stand by in the area. Knox SO was in pursuit. They got three subjects in 1046 now. They're advising they've got three unresponsive massive bleeding. Right.
6: Go ahead.
4: One female, no call.
1: En route at 2247. Your run number is 5275, 5275. I will advise you all further when I get it. Do you want a helicopter?
6: 10-4. 10-4. 3-4. You go ahead and get some other
1: units. Break 4 further.
4: Okay,
1: units are advising they have three unresponsive mass bleeding, female no pulse, female no pulse.
0: 10-4, see the lines up there, I'll be going 97.
1: 2248.

0: LA 53 there, advising that you all can proceed in. Proceed on in.
1: 10-4 signal. Yeah, it's clear, non-voting GSW, said head.
2: We're coming from station one.
0: 10-4. Knox just advises with further information. They've got one with a GSW to the head. One subject, GSW to the head. Just continue to stage.
1: 51.
0: 10-4. 50, I've got you in route 29. They're also advising Knox that was involved in this 1046.
3: 3-14-1, show me in route as well, please.
0: Be advised, I believe they're actually on 312. They're actually on 312. Copy. 2250, 1110, are you copying direct?
4: 49. Yeah, I think so. 2252.
0: Hey, 25, are they all going to be 10-7, wait, what?
4: Yeah, I think so.
0: Is copy 2250.

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1: Okay.
0: 1046.
2: Go ahead, Lone.
0: Just to make sure aware, it's going to be three victims, GSWs to the head. Three victims, GSWs to the head. Are all possibly going to be injured.

0: 1125.
1: Okay.
0: Can you advise if the Knox SO unit is 10-4? I believe he was supposed to be involved in the 1046.
1: Yeah, they're saying he's 10-4.
0: 10-4, good copy. We're getting the information they're wanting an LZ set up. Are they still going to try to fly one of them?
1: If you can, roll some fire units out here, let us fly this room off.
2: Well, 6-1-10-8-9.
1: 10-4.
0: Six. Between Judy and me being right down there as well.
3: Highway 312.
1: Go ahead, Lon.
0: You can go ahead,
1: Lon. Yes, you
0: can go ahead,
4: Lon. 1201. Unit 1111 is requesting you to shoot 06 him. I have his 88 if you need it. Bye.
1: Table.
0: 10-4, good copy. Go ahead and send them 2254. 2254, right?
1: Go ahead.
0: Just making you aware, EMS has advised me to send 12.
1: Myself, 1106, it's 10-8 route.
0: Copy 1110, 1106, 10-8, 55. Trying to get it out in Orange County. We're getting conflicting information. I'll try to get you.

0: 287. Good. Did you happen to pass a white Dodge Ram on your way up? Or broke down? Wasn't sure of his location.
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0: 671-122. Do you need me to head down there for anything?
1: Negative, what should I do? I don't know if you can help us.
2: He's right before the 19 mile marker. He's far enough off the road. Do you know what he needs?
3: Yeah, 10-4. He said his battery's dead. He's hoping for a jump pack or have lots on. He's supposed to have help en route from Manchester to transfer from the county.
1: Go ahead. 10-4, you can step away. Signal 6, please.
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1: 306, line up.
2: 306.
1: I'm sorry, dispatch. I know you're.
2: 10-4, dispatch. 10-4, did you only catch it? Dispatch, have you already notified 1201? That is 10-4, 1201 in route at this time.
1: London 319.
3: I'm signal 6 in NEU to confirm what I've been told is true.
4: Same driver 314.
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1: Go ahead, Mark.
0: The metal strap and the black Ford Mustang is supposed to be hitting towards Hopkins Cemetery Road on 229. So others say he's extremely 149. He hit her vehicle falling out, and she's not wanting nobody at the residence, just wanting somebody to try to locate him.

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0: Listen to Miles.
1: Is it on that main road right there? 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
0: 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It's right around Roscoe's Market and Frosty's.

0: 19, 122, any other responding units, riding 312 bridges out, going over Gordon Hill. About the only way to get to it is off 29.
1: I'm not real familiar with what you're talking about. I just went across the bridge there after you passed us.
0: That's 10-4. You're going the right way. Keep trucking that way. Anybody coming south has something to worry about, but you don't that way.
1: Oh, yeah.
2: Yeah, the devices are going to work. This is third county.
1: They don't want us.
2: According to the SOTF, they're going to work it.
1: They're
2: going to work it.
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0: 10-4, when you get a little clarity about what's going on there, contact 176, please. Please, standing by.
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2: The caller was at 199 Heavenly Drive. He had enjoyed the hospital. His name is Dawson Lane Carlton, 23-year-old male.
1: You still want me up there? It seemed like. Hurry up,
0: 97-23-13.
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0: tror vi til mig.
1: Good
0: morning, yeah. I'll be nice and repeat again.
1: 23:14.
2: 11 p.m. 24:20. Hey, well, I know you all are extremely 10-6 down there. I've got a call holding here. Is one of you all able to take it?
0: Willie Green Road.
2: It's going to be a subject of a black Mustang doing donuts on the roadway, driving down the road extremely high rate of speed. He's supposed to be extremely 23-1 and on signal 10.
0: I'm not sitting down here.
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0: Give you a soap. She's hanging on the CAD for me, please, as a witness.
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0: him. 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

0: 3-9-1. 3-9-1. 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

0: 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Let everybody know we think that 5-month-old is with the mom, but we're trying to confirm that right now. 10-4.
1: In reference to the reckless driver, the mail is now headed to his address of 1409 Hopkins Cemetery Road. The father is trying to get there as well as the daughter, which is the girlfriend of the driver, is in there, and he is afraid that it will turn domestic.
2: 2337, break for 1111. Go ahead, Lon. Okay, we're just to advise you, Knox County requested a drone from the rescue squad, River State, to take you in for that subject that's possibly MIA. We're going to get that going until we confirm.
0: Is that a different complaint than what we're talking about here?
2: Negative. Signal 6, man. Right, man, I'll fill you in.
0: If it's about the 5-month-old, we have confirmed the 5-month-old's location. So let Knox Dispatch know that. Let Marble PD know that, please.
2: 10-4, sounds good. Appreciate it.
0: I'll drive. Is that the traffic you were talking about?
2: Yeah, that's 10-4.

0: Good for one.
1: Four.
0: Ring off, Frank. Ring off.

0: 54 Lana. My other St. Joseph.
1: Thank you. 306 Lana. 11-11. You can go ahead. Will you give me this unit? It's 98. It's going to be turned over to 1201.
2: All LAS units, 2343.
3: You good?
4: 314 Lana.
5: Well, we've got some information for you reference to this headset. If you can signal success, Flash.
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0: 3014, one of them.
1: 3014.
0: Can we have two additional run numbers for that pursuit?

0: charged with his phone number 5877.
1: They were busy on it. And I plugged this one.
0: I took an additional.
1: And I said, he called
0: 2-7-8.
2: 10-4, thank you, Wallace.

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0: 17, I'll be out there at unit 077.
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0: from
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0: Hey, Wagers, find out whose Black Tahoe this is. Unlock of the cage unit. Have them move up too, please, so we can get our equipment up here. Well, I didn't 1201-797 on the same list.
1: And 423-1557.

0: 然后上来从车里收啊。
1: The mother of the girlfriend just called back again, stating she would like to make a report at her house for the destruction of her property that was done by the male at 199 Sunwexon Ray Drive.
2: Yes, ma'am.
3: Info, they advise if they're at the residence of 1409 Hopkins Cemetery.
1: 10-4, that is where the male is located along with the father and girlfriend. The male's name is Dawson Wayne Carlton. The mother, though, is still currently at her residence for the destruction of property at her 199 Sun Marie Drive.
3: That's fine. 10-4, we'll go out here at 5-7-3 first, if I can make contact with him. Negative, I'm still not.

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0: 话吧。
1: 对。
0: 11 and 18, London. 11 and 18. Going out of 8 minutes, 7-7, I'm going to have to knock scanning with the knock to the cell unit.
1: 11-7.

1141. Calling over. We're going to be ATM area for this mail. Also, show me back en route to that Sunray Road traffic for the report.

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0: 10-4. All KSP units, but not yet. More or less at all.
1: As advised that
0: they don't need our assistance.
1: 10-4. 6 in after.

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1: 50.

0: Who was it they wanted?
1: Sandy, Luke.
0: Where now?
2: Going,
0: Katie Road, 565 Katie Road, to the first house on the left, after the roundabout.

0: red brick, white truck in the driveway, 64-year-old female, O2 in the 70s, dropping into the 50s on and off, history of low O2 and currently on a CPAP. Breakthrough running wind time.
1: Good.
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0: I always do say one of
1: them. Yeah.
0: One thing.
2: One thing, the blue 28.

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1: What's the 10-20 on these windows?
0: One of them is southbound the line. And one of them is northbound at the 18th.

0: 37 on the
1: 37 with
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1: Go ahead.
0: It's 20, it's going to be 6553 Lincoln Tom.
1: Tampa, we're going to meet Tennessee 20.
0: Yeah, Tim.
1: 10-4, and you came out of your 20.
0: Could be saying final parcel 192.
1: 10-4, copy 034.

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0: 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I'm southbound at the 18 right now, and I don't see anything over there.

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1: is the mileage on a red SUV, Ford 47.
0: Right.
1: Being out with the Hampton, Mansfield.

24. Oh, I got 24, but. Still need that here. Statements from property owners. They're gathering estimates up for property damage and cutting down the signal four to the next few days and top 29s. Is that it?

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1: Good.
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1: Control. 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
2: Got another caller.

0: Gracias.
1: Luego voy a soñar.
2: One of your truck.
1: Yeah, four of it, last on unit three.
2: Go ahead.
0: The name I remember.
1: 3970, Highway 830. 3970, Highway 830. Okay. In reference to a missing juvenile, 1105, so the case officer. Said you got the juvenile, 1012, signal 4. Seeing if an SO unit can head out to this address, make contact with the boarding party. 5 attempted times 10. I'm negative contact with the 88. I'm still continue to attempt to make contact with the number.
2: Okay, for who'd you advise was 1012 for juvenile?
1: City, 816 is 1012 with the juvenile at City Signal 4. 1105 case officer. Juvenile's name is Jamie Asher Cooper. City's requesting to see if SO unit can head out to 3970 Highway 830 and make contact with the juvenile's parent. I'll reference them not answering the phone.
2: Cancel. About 25 men around. It's going to be a minute though. I'm still running at Roscoe's.
1: Yes, I'll make them aware. Just request and see if the, when you do make contact, see if I can come up and get the juvenile.
3: Less than 29 runs.
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1: 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We'll all be 98.
0: Flint 31. You want any hosts on the vehicle?
1: See, officer, please.

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0: 1065. My subject's name's Rondell Mills.
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3: 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Okay. 151.

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0: I've made contact with Officer Aaron Jerry. He's been handed over. I think he came from RB 98, pending mileage 81500.

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0: California. Ronald Mills of Knox County. He's in Force Clear 29.
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0: Wayne, how you doing?
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1: 228came back to ATN Mall retaining Taylor. Looks like everything's stable on it, Rick.
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3: 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Yeah, so if you got a jump of Tennessee, that's that. He's in 4 3 29.
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4: You're going to 4257-425 East Highway 552, South 25, turn on the 552, you'll go past Ison.
3: Over.
4: Just before you get to Lily Road, it'll be a trailer on the left. Should have a brown church, red Nissan Frontier in the driveway. Right.
0: Go ahead.
4: 73-year-old female has fallen, has a laceration on her finger.
3: Well, I figured.
4: She's on blood thinners and they cannot control the bleeding. They're applying under pressure until you get there. Run number is 5280-5280. 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
0: Yeah, thanks, sir.

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0: 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Jeremy Fountain, he parked a white Dodge truck with an enclosed trailer last night. Had two side-by-sides and some dirt bikes inside. He's came out this morning, it's missing, it's gone.

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Good. 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
0: Request for a unit. 289 Linville Road. 289 Linville Road off Cobb Bridge. Looks like it's going to be off the White Oak side. White Oak side of Cobb Bridge. Just a little ways down on the right. Calls an 80-year-old female. Five neighbors have been outside shooting this morning. They're her renters. They're having a disagreement. She's giving written notice to leave, but they've not. Right.
1: Good.
0: I advised her the eviction process and what to go through to get them evicted, but she's still wanting here to drive out. 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She's afraid they'll hit her house. So she's got two small grandchildren there she's concerned about.
1: Gentle, I'll be up.

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0: What?
1: 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Left on 1223. As soon as you cross across, go across 2392. You'll turn right on Spring Cut Circle. 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
2: Right.
1: Up this morning, she's cold to the touch, not breathing. She has vomited some blood during the night. Run up 5281. Dispatch time's 806, and you're in route 807. Can you let you know EMS in route to 147 Spring Cut Circle? 147 Spring Cut Circle, 78-year-old female, 10-7, flash pages of dementia. 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
0: Staying around here, there for four here. 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
1: Beautiful.

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1: That's
0: your 97, go ahead. I don't know if you've had any contact with the city. City Unit 98, that residence on Lower Drive. He's now going to be on Parsons Street attempting to locate the subject. The subject had left in a black car just prior to his arrival on scene. Now he's out at a residence on Parsons Street. He'll be in the sharp curve, the residence in the sharp curve.
1: Or did you get any further in the vehicle?
0: Negative. All Rock Castle could advise was a vehicle. They're unaware if the city located the vehicle, and that's why he's out at Parsons Street. They just know that he's out at a residence on Parsons.
1: Okay,

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0: 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Go ahead.
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0: 27
1: 77 70 7030. I got a second break.
0: Yeah.
1: 373 02
0: 441
1: 4481.

0: 1148. Your first subject's Heather Presley. Heather Presley, John Perry Lane, Stearns. Status is valid in force. Corrective lenses. She's got several priors.
1: Yeah.
0: Currently negative 20 dumbs.
2: Simple. 315 mom.
0: 315.
2: 1201.
1: Negative 29.
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0: 6611.
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0: We're 1065. You sent it. So I believe this male might be having a stroke.
1: 10-4, send EMS for what reason?
0: The male's possibly having a stroke.

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1: Was notified in route.
0: Okay.
2: Six six nine. What's your exact address? CMS is en route.

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0: Public service with the coroner's office. They're asking if the patient was under hospital care.
1: Please just
0: a moment. 29.

0: 11:48.
1: 11:48. I'll be 9:8 this call break.
0: Yes.
1: Advising, I don't know who the one shot the gun. I spoke with all neighbors. You know, someone else break.
0: Yes.
1: A couple I ran, apparently the benefit. The landlord has not went to the court process, but they are counting their items and leaving now. B98.
0: Oh, yeah,

0: you know, there, 6,000 block of Johnson Road, you seem to call that a large limb, tree limb down across the roadway, blocking one lane of traffic. I've contacted the state highway. We're going to have somebody in route to remove it.
1: Lane room 222 ZA 222 ZA, 95-year-old female, altered mental status, break.
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0: Questionable report 1100 Corbin Manor Apartments, Millville 11, Apartment 1. Car has a 2023 black Yamaha MT-03 motorcycle stolen overnight. Went ahead and looked it up, got the license plate on the cab.
1: 10-4. This mail that I ran out here, is that truck attached to him that registered to him on there?

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0: 11654. Clay County's call requesting for you to respond with their deputy to 4791 Highway 421, that'll be apartment 1. A Tammy Tui has contacted a nurse practitioner who called Clay County Dispatch. She's advised that this female is suicidal, that she's refusing to come out of her apartment, and her boyfriend had texted her or called her earlier and made threats to harm her. She has a history of suicide threats. I'm still trying to get further from Clay.
1: Can't climb it out.

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0: 10-4, deputy 1097, talking with this female. He has EMS en route, requesting for you to continue on to the residence. Speak with him.
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0: 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I've got everything I need for this report. 3-9-8.
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0: there, you. 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
0: Book to talk to him, going with EMS to get you out. She's 10-4 at that. We'll be going 98.
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2: Go ahead.
1: Have a request for units 15 Devil's Creek Road. This is going to be a reference to a 69-year-old female. It's history of mental issues. She's currently threatening to harm herself and others. Her son's advised that she needs to go to the Trillium Center. All this week, 10-5 Whitley.
2: Ten four. 319
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0: 1 and 319. Are you phone on?
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0: 10-4, in reference to this complaint, the son is there on scene. The father is on hospice. The son's there trying to take care of his father, and he's not able to do anything with his mother at this time. That's why he's requesting for somebody to come assist him. No weapons known. Break.
1: 10-4, go ahead.
0: 10-4, Whitley County deputies are on a domestic.
1: Ten four. She's voluntarily wanting to go. He's going to have to find someone to take her or by EMS, I'm assuming.
0: 10-4, right now it's not going to be voluntary. Right now she's making threats to harm herself and him and the father.
1: 10-4.

0: front for the Avant. We've got 247s, Bert. So, William 5 Young 284 at the second break.
1: Good.
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2: Contact me, just 13 volts, 9 8 9 8 9 8 9 8 9 8 9 8 9 8 9 8 9 8 9 8 9 8 9 8 9 8 9 8 9 8 9 8 9 8 9 8 9 8 9 8 9 8 9 8 9 8 9 8 9 8 9 8 9 8 9 8 9 8 9 8 9 8 9 8 9 8 9 8 9 8 9 8 9 8 9 8 9 8 9 8 9 8 9 8 9 8 9 8 9 8 9 8 9 8 9 8 9 8 9 8 9 8 9 8 9 8 9 8 9 8 9 8 9 8 9 8 9 8 9 8 9 8 9 8 9 8 9 8 9 8 9 8 9 8 9 8 9 8 9 8 9 8 9 8 9 8 9 8 9 8 9 8 9 8 9 8 9 8 9 8 9 8 9 8 9 8 9 8 9 8 9 8 9 8 9 8 9 8 9 8 9 8 9

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1: Hello, Vicky. LA 50. Turn around.
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1: Negative.
0: Okay, four, you'll go down I-75, get off exit 29. You'll turn right, go down 770. You'll turn left on East City Dam Road, then turn left on KOA Campground Road. Go back and turn right into the campground. It's going to be site 409. Right there in the campground. They're going to meet you at the gate and show you where it's at, right?
1: Go ahead.
2: Line 5.
0: Head up.
2: Zero.
0: Really? Went to his campsite, located him inside his trailer. He's 10-7, not breathing, cold to the touch. Older male subject. Run number 5286. 5286. Dispatch time and interact 952. 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
1: Okay.
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0: EMS Station 1, Leonard Fire needs to continue. 214 Armory Street, 67-year-old female, weakness, nausea, vomiting. This restroom is going to be 955.
1: 51.

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1: Nausea and vomiting. I mean, the house is next to the storage units. Pray for a number 9.
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0: 15 gonna be the house closest to the road. 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

County unit. Got a 911 hang up. That's 179 McGee Road. PA cell tower. Anything like that, that is a cell tower.

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2: Maple Grove, 1527 Maple Grove, 41 cabin house with a blue Ford truck in the yard, 61-year-old man, possible stroke, weakness on left side, right.
0: Go
2: ahead. 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
1: Seven 9 16 1, I'll be tonight.
0: Careful.

0: minute. Got a request for an ATL for a Dawson Colton apparently taking off from their house on Hopkins Cemetery Road, heading towards Highway 30. Apparently got a stolen shotgun in the black Mustang. It's showing no headlights, front fender, or front bumper. Maybe heading to a Dwayne Bailey's house on Highway 30.
1: Okay.

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2: 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Are they still requesting this attempt location?
3: 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He apparently hurt his mother yesterday, and they apparently had to flash a gun at him to get him to leave. The callers are leaving that address, but he still does have that stolen firearm.
2: Okay.

caller stating they tracked him heading to that address. They've left the scene there. They are requesting contact after the situation's handled.

0: being told that this individual came back and dropped off his shotgun in the yard somewhere. We're going to attempt to find this firearm.
1: Caller.

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1: Hold on for you.
2: I'm going to share a number for sure. Stevens.
1: Got it.
2: 125877 George.
1: Stand for my record.
2: Sorry, he's a 9 in front of my last one.
1: No record problem.
2: 10-4.

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0: Myself and 48 are going to be 98, break.
1: Go ahead.
0: The shotgun was left inside the residence over here. There is no stolen firearm. Everything's 10-4, we're UTO on that mail, 98.
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0: 可以了吗？
1: Are you able to locate no oil in this mail and if so, it's definitely not for sure.
0: I'm still checking OLs for 29s.

0: dispute, some kind of a family dispute, 126 Victory Street, 126 Victory Street, off 490. Apparently about child custody, I believe.
1: Issue, you think, or just has he had a prior history with Warren? Because it's a little abnormal.
2: 54.
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0: Apparently, you bring a tent up on the hill, living there on her property.
1: Excellent.
3: 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You look at my ABL here. 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

0: 10 units and that's an interest rate.
1: Good.
0: Subject on the property is a Dawson Irwin. Dawson Irwin, he's threatening to take a child, non-marital child. Grandfather is refusing to let him take the child. His daughter is there also. Both parents are there on scene, right?
1: Good.
0: Caller is armed with a handgun because he does not have it out. And the other subject has refused to leave the property. But he's outside this time. Try to keep you updated on what's going on there.
2: Getting around with 48 there. I'll be all right out here.
3: 10-4. Get from Chicago. And around 11:20, folks.

0: 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Mid-40s female, active seizure on Bullock Road.
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1: Hello.
0: Jeff, you'll be heading to 248 Bullock Road, Freedom Christian Fellowship, for a mid-40s female. Therefore, they have her in the back of the sanctuary. The caller is going to walk you guys in the front entrance. Wait for our number and done.
1: Go ahead.
0: Our number is going to be 5289-5289, dispatch time 1129 and route time 1130.

0: is be on the front porch there on Victory Street, the blue shirt. He doesn't have the weapon on him at this time. He's sitting there in a window sill. The other subject's out in the driveway in a gray shirt, holding a 3-year-old little girl. They're 10-4 at this time. He's still requesting law enforcement reference this subject.
1: Okay.
2: Just to advise you, I've posted a couple of cabs, formed a trespassing complaint on Hawk Creek. Caller's third party, she's been out there. She's been advised y'all are 10-6. Post doesn't have any oil units. The other ones are refusable to leave, waiting on them for them.
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1: Oh, I'm 38.

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0: Christopher Irvin, Somerset, showing status valid in force, 2 prior speedings, negative 20 items.
1: This one.

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1: Go ahead.
0: 10-4, call about her nephew, Danny Hicks. There's just swung buildings on her land. She's not there right now, but Ed Hicks called her niece, and her niece called her and told her. She advised that he usually has a knife with him and likes to cut people. Go on scene. We get the SO on right as well. Go ahead.
1: 10-4, I'm on the ground.
0: 10-4.

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1: Take them. Then they don't know this 20 is on auto. LA 50 is an out center, 146.
2: I do not believe that this is his residence. I'll try to get further from a caller.
1: Yeah, 10-4 is. Make contact with the RP and confirm that with him. I'm going to be in around. I'm over here on Middle Ground Way. I'm about 15 minutes out.
3: What do you got, one? KSB, request assistance. Maplewood trespass call. Nelson destroying property, possibly on Glen 9. They've got a trooper in route. Address 2595 Hawk Creek Road. 2595 Hawk Creek Road.
1: Evil.
4: I'll let you recall for us. Signaling.
1: London, I'm sorry you went digital on me again. Can you drive?
4: Signaling the traffic. I was just thought you were calling for us.
1: 10-4.
2: London 227.
1: Got it.
2: 10-4, negative contact with the caller at this time.
1: Address is where I'm responding to, or not. Break.
2: Yeah.
1: Address again. I'm at low volume whenever you first gave it out.
2: 10-4-595 Hawk Creek Road, 2595 Hawk Creek.
1: London, on that assistance request, can you check with PD there, see if they can help them out? We're on 10-6.
3: 10-4-830 is en route to
2: them. I can't advise any further. Continue trying to get the caller on the phone.

0: 1 and 227 and 654. Ten-four, I spoke with the reporting party and owner of this property. She advised that Danny Hicks is not supposed to be on the property. She's going to be there waiting. She's going to be driving a black Kia. She's afraid to go on to the residence without law enforcement, so she'll be standing by for you.
1: Yeah, 10-4, hang up there until we get there. What's your 20, or your ETA, rather?
2: 11 minutes out. I'm crossing over I-75 now.
1: 10-4, I'm about a mile from the exit.

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0: Lynn, 48-1.
1: Lynn, 48.
0: He's showing a cat. The subject I ran, he is trespassing his property.
1: 10-4. Male trespass on property, 155.
2: I think so. 97-1, 55.

0: 1 and 319, 8 5 9.
1: Go ahead.
0: I've dispatched you both to a complaint. It's going to be a welfare check. I've got all the information on the cab.
1: Beautiful. Morning, I may have caught some of this. Is this supposed to be like female shooting guns?
0: The caller is calling with a check on her mother-in-law, elderly female, Brenda Bays, advised that Brenda's husband passed away a couple weeks ago. Brenda's daughter lives at this residence with her, and she's got a history of drug use. There's supposed to be a lot of vehicles coming and going from the residence.
2: He says on there, does he need to be added?
0: The caller's not had any contact with Brenda. Wanted somebody to check on her, make sure she's 10-4.
3: Have one created for me. Put up here for me, please. Thank you. I've got a Kentucky away on your right.
0: She couldn't advise me who shooting a gun or who's been at the residence.
3: William 921-9542.
4: Both parties been advised on a civil process for the child. Also, he's been advised to get an attorney to get his belongings. He's been trespassed with the 298.
5: 1141. 40. Show me an for that refusal to leave. Is PD going to be going with post on that assistance?
6: PD's in the rail. Post has also got one in the rail, but no one's 97 yet.
5: 10-4.

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1: Caller requested that her name does not get dropped on this welfare check. Good. Cancel. We won't be dropping names.
2: 654 London, I'm 97.
1: 10-4. 6-4, about a mile out.
2: I want to advise, I think the PD's here as well.
1: That's 10-4. I requested that they got sent because the SO was 10-6 on the complaint.

0: 1148.
1: I'm getting right to that refusal. Lady Falls, I'll get that 45 after that refusal.
0: Yeah, 1148, 12 o'clock, also, bro.
1: Good.
0: 45 requested a record. 10-4 to go ahead and send next on the list to him, or you want to wait till you get there?
1: Yeah, if you could just have him hold that way, I can see what happens.
0: 10-4, just let me know when you 41.
1: 10.
2: About 47.
0: Go ahead with it.
2: George 6, Zebra 884.
0: 10-4, you need to read back. 10-4, Zebra patch.
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0: What'd you say?
2: 452347.
0: 452347.
3: I'll be 10-15, this is mail, no Ken.
4: 10-15 with the mail, front county 405.
1: This comes back to a Holly Carney of London. Her oil is valid, -1029.
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1: 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Just come back to the Tracy Express.
0: Ten four. 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
0: moved.
1: 10-0.
0: That's going to be 10-4, 1029. Looks like the name's out of order, but the social and the OLN match.
1: No.
2: 10-4, we're on. That address on 654 SV. 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

0: 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Showing 654 on the road. It's not showing an address. The closest address would be 64. 64.
1: Yeah, 10-4, that's where we're going to be at.
0: 10-4. Go ahead.
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0: 10-4, that one comes back to an Ernest Goforth out of London. He's valid in force, one prior for no liability insurance with negative 1029. Let's go to the next one.
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0: 10-4, Denver Mink. From 3286 Hawk Creek Road, non-licensed record, one prior DUI, negative 1029.
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2: Private 1045, be in front of residence 4113 Old State Road. Pickup truck pulling a truck to the tree, still on the roadway.

0: Yeah, 10-4. He said he doesn't know if they have a tow truck or not.
1: All I'm seeing is that they're in a body shop. My only contact number is Wayne Long. He probably needs somebody to tow him over there.
0: Yeah, 10-4, whoever was coming, just let me know who it was and what time to get here.

0: 48.
1: Good.
0: Teenage Stone's in route, but they're going to be about 20 minutes out.
2: Where'd you say you broke right here?
0: T&H Towing, it's going to be 10-8. Come to you.
2: Thank you.
3: It is up here, how I can get to it.
4: 10-4. Looks like it's going to be a trailer in the middle. Should be a white building to the left of it, trailer in the middle, and then another trailer to the right.
3: Tell if it's got a black roof with two peaks.
4: 10-4, it looks like it's a black. Can't tell if it has two peaks or not, though. Yeah.
3: I don't guess you can tell where I'm at.

0: is it the one to my left, and then it's got a light trailer to its left?
1: That's 10-4. Go to left. Stay left. That'll be on your right, and then the light building or trailer on your left.
0: Sorry, you cut out. There's a building to my left that looks like a white trailer, and there's a black trailer next to it, and then there's a path that just goes on. All of these are going to be only accessible by foot.
1: 10-4. It's the black trailer.
0: I don't know how they've had a lot of traffic in and out of here.
2: 319-859, you'll stand by about 10 minutes, I'll be telling you.

0: hang on.
1: 39.
0: Brenda Bays. Did she, was she clear 29? Am I recognized?
1: The caller, Brenda?
0: I'm pretty sure Brenda's who we're checking on, isn't it?
1: I didn't see anything on Brenda. That's, that is who we're checking on. That's 10-4.
2: Yeah.
1: The 319, let me double check, make sure I got the right one.
0: Hey,
1: 59.
0: 319 can disregard 10-4. I'm getting 98 from the top of this mountain.
1: Ten four, copy 10-4 and 10-98. Also, Brenda, that's gonna be negative on 10-29. 319, you copy?
3: Holding.
2: Will be 33 mile marker south out of I 75 for a silver Audi. Border words apparently cuts people off in traffic.
3: 10-4.

0: 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You're coming up 779 toward Woodbine.
1: Allowed to be on the property. Her, this is her residence. All the others wasn't allowed to be there. We talked to the homeowner and have everybody leave at this time. 10-4.
0: 10-4.

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0: 7-Eleven.
1: Yeah.
0: And for it, if you don't mind, just talk to me in the cab that the RV on that is not the sole owner of that property, right?
1: Yeah.
0: There's multiple heirs to the property, and 1015-654 has one of them, right?
1: Yeah.
0: She actually resides at the building or the residence there. Her will says will, right?
1: Yeah.
0: I advise the RP that if 654-1015 wanted that individual there, she could give him permission to be there. He wasn't there today, but I'd let her know for future incidents. We're all 98.
1: 10-4, Brick.
0: Go ahead.
1: 10-4. 10-5 from Clay. Advisors of verbal domestic at 632 North Highway 421. Advise that a male is throwing kid toys at the RP. Requesting that a trooper back up their unit.
0: Let them know that 6-4-10-15, see if they can get a city unit to go with them. If not, let me know if we'll figure something out.
1: 10-4.

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Two vehicles, unknown injuries, are beaten. 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

0: Happy Bird.
1: Hang up.
0: I've been struck that coming along at Park Lane, 2 vehicle 46, unknown injuries, break. This is 1236, en route 1238, route number 5291-5291.
1: Yes. LA 50, London.
2: LA 50.
1: Transfer St. Joe to St. Joe, Maine.

0: 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That run number's going to be 5292. 5292.
1: Thank you.

0: 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I'll be 93 meter post.
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1: Yeah. 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I'm going to take care of that accident.
0: Cancel.

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0: 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It's 16545, repeating 16545.
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0: down again. Got a 1012 heading towards the sheriff's office. It'll be about 15, 20 minutes out. The 2015 black Malibu, be a female driver. She apparently lost her purse there at the Rockcastle Bridge, the Rockcastle River Bridge. Apparently had a Glock 43 in it. She has no idea where the gun had went. She's not by her house to grab the serial number for it, and she's en route to the sheriff's office.
1: Okay, thanks.

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0: You can cancel. 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
1: Yes.

0: 740, run him. Not as factual of a copy of that number, that stolen motorcycle this morning. Please advise when you guys receive that.
1: And for all of that.

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0: station to need an alien to come to an allergic reaction. 58-year-old male stung by several bees, having trouble breathing.
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2: 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Robbins versus Patterson.
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1: Table for Station 1, go out 363. Go out 363 for the Locust Grove Cemetery on the right. Just 8 miles out, you'll turn right, turn on Locust Grove Cemetery Road. It's going to be the second residence on the right. Second residence on the right. Should get your old male, stuck several bees, having trouble breathing now. Our number is 5293-5293. Your dispatch time is 1352, and you're in route at 1353.
2: Thing, well, I'll be out.
1: 315, 1354.

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0: 10-4, thank you.
1: 10-4. 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
0: Signal 5, go ahead.
1: 10-4, received a call from a Vanessa Miller. I've got her phone number. She's requesting law enforcement to assist her in getting her child back from the father at 191 Creekstone Drive in Corbin. And she's advising that he's not following the orders. He's supposed to take a breathalyzer when he gets the child. Right.
0: No.
1: The other parties are also calling the father and his mother are calling requesting to speak with a police officer because Vanessa is 10 minutes away. They're advising that they are not breaking court orders and he's not supposed to be coming there to the residence for child exchange. I've got the phone numbers of both parties on the cab.

0: 59 London.
1: Hey, 59.
0: Which one's Brad's phone number? 52 females.
1: Brad did not call. His mother called for him, is what I've understood. So if you call Joan Carmen, you'll be able to talk to Brad.
0: Stand for him.

0: 654. 10-4, I'll put you on the staff complaint. It's going to be at 4810 Ellis Branch Road in Manchester and Brick.
1: Go ahead.
0: Caller advised she woke up this morning to leave for church and her four-wheeler was missing from her yard. She advised she called Clay County and then sent Deputy Dustin Hinton. He advised the caller to call Kentucky State Police to work the case because the caller wants to have an eye fingerprint that she found in the yard. Advised a full on her name, but she has a bill of sale. It's going to be a 2012 red Honda Foreman. It's got the VIN and the CAD. Probably believes that Skyler Hubbard or Jaden is the one who stole the four-wheeler. Go ahead.
2: Ten four, I'm signal five right now. Head that way when I'm done.
0: 10-4. I've got her name in 88 in the CAD as well.
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0: 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Moving around St. Joe's.
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0: 654, this comes back to a Donnie Smith.
1: 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One more thing. Have you guys tried looking up Skyler Hubbard or Jordan Stenson? To see if you can do an OL for them.

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0: Couldn't find anything for a Skylar Hubbard. Kind of Jaden Sandlin. His address is going to be 1153 Collinsport Road in Manchester. Car status is going to be no license record. -29, Scud.
1: Yes, the warning.

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0: 8.
1: Four LA 51, East Bruce and Daymar Gymnastics off Robinson Creek Road.
0: Yeah, I did.
1: 10-4, they're having some type of event there. Got an 88-year-old male has fallen, has several lacerations. Also, while he's on some blood thinners. The number's going to be 52-94-5294. Dispatch time's 1435. 1435. Here around 1437.

0: 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Show us around in St. Joe's.
1: 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Out of St. Joe, 1444.

0: 1 and 654.
1: Go ahead.
0: I've been a complaint from earlier in Clay County. Did you advise a female that you would pick her up at the hospital and take her home?
2: That is 10-4. I advise her to ever find a ride home. I'll help her out.
0: 10-4. She's ready to go home. She's calling.
2: 10-4. I'll pick her up after I'm done here.
0: 10-4. Thank you.
2: Go ahead.
3: Just don't pick her up after 1600.
1: Century Road. Dollar City. Credit about $1,000 in stolen equipment, stolen out of his building. He thinks he knows who it is. He's getting all this together of everything that was stolen.
4: Thirty-seven.
5: Is this going to be the same individual on Hawking Cemetery last night?
1: I'm sure. Stand by. There's a negative on that. 37 is apparently a common address for maybe trailers.
4: Thank you.

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Elliot, did you want on scene 1452?

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0: Yeah.
1: Cabarelli 53. LB Edition, room 16. LB Edition, room 16. Female soiling, lower extremities. Run number 5295. 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

0: EMS Station 1, Front Tent Fire, Lower County Rescue Squad, District M 10A. 7800 North Highway 25, Wildcat Off Road Park, Trail 3. Got a 155 year old male with head injuries, side by side flip over. Dispatch Sunsway 1506. County Unit.
1: Oh, yeah.
0: 1046, the Wildcat Off Road Park.
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4: Timberlake 54. Wildcat off road hard, trail 3. Side by side, rollover, 55 ml, head injuries, break for number 2.
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4: 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Dispatch 1505 and you're around 1506. 1506.

0: 4 London.
1: Yes.
0: Can you go ahead and group it all in the next case number for T-Bud? 1,000 but less than 10,000. Just that's the CAD. I'm still going to be.
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for Richard to Debbie Martin out of Oneida. 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
1: 7703.
0: Break tray, registration number on it, get to the vessel.
1: You're alright with it.
0: T4B King Young 0758 Zebra Frank.
2: So,

0: sample. It comes back to a Harris 200 Cruise 20-foot propeller, aluminum pontoon. Airship to a Terry Valentine and a Kayla Robinson. Next version is going to be 0430 of 27. Go ahead.
1: Yeah, for my 7916 P44 of that boat at the Grove Marina. Break for social.
0: Go ahead with it.
1: 229-51-1235.
0: Comes back to our Brandon Robinson out of Richmond. Driver status is in force, no restrictions, negative 29s.
1: 10-4, 79-16, you'll have that, male 10-15.

0: report.
1: I'm fine.
0: LA 54 is on scene, continuation.
2: Found between the 52 and 53 mile marker on the right hand side. The man is sitting in the back hatch of the car, appeared to be in distress.
1: 10-4, I'm signal 5 right now, over in Somerset.
3: Yep.
2: Yep. 10-4, it was a direct call.
1: 10-4, as soon as I get on here, I'll be around.

0: London.
1: Right.
0: I'll be going 98 from this area. I'll be en route to Sections Creek. A few people think that Stanley Lovins has stolen the four-wheeler. He has been known to steal a few four-wheelers in this, so I'm going to see if I can locate him and ask him some questions.
1: 10-4, do you have a numerical?
0: Negative. I know it's over there off at 1350. It's around the 300.
1: 10-4.

0: I'm wanting to call female screaming at somebody to get out of her house. We're wanting at 3218 Somerset Road, 321 Somerset Road, attempting contact back.
1: Yeah, 1-2-4-9.
0: We're out 1527.

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1: Yep.
2: You know, 16-1.
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2: 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Talk to Lawson.
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0: Any answer request in ATL for a stolen Pontiac 5 stolen from Fleeland Market via red Pontiac 504 model, unknown direction of travel.

0: 24 long.
1: More than 24?
0: No, I think we call her, Roger, call back. If that female comes back causing issues, calls that cat out.
1: Nani, 15, 40, 50.

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1: It's
0: going to be
2: 5.
0: Phelps Lane, off American Greeting Road, 103 Phelps Lane, reference a vehicle fire spread to a residence. Vehicle fire that spread to a residence. 500 request additional units. Station 2, West Knox Fire Department, it's come tonight, reference a mutual aid request from 500, a vehicle fire spread to a residence, times 1548.
1: 51
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1: 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Turn right on EV South Lane, you'll stay there in that area. Ready for number and sign.
0: Good.
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Henry Frank Tom Edward 400 George Edward 400 2704. 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
1: Do you have traffic?
0: That's 10-4. I'll put you on this cat office. Got a female wanting to turn in a rifle along to her roommate. She could advise it was a long gun that was very old. Should be in a white Dodge Caliber in the vehicle inspection parking lot.
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0: 10. 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
0: 10-4, is this vehicle going to be a Honda Pilot?
1: That's negative. It's a Hyundai, I think, Tucson, maybe? That's a Hyundai.
0: 10-4.

0: Station 1, London 2, fire in Indiana County, 10-8, 514 West 16th Street, apartments, apartment 191, 57-year-old male, abdominal pain, headache, repeating, Station 1, London 2, fire in Indiana County, 10-8, 514 West 16th Street at the Pine Hill Apartments, apartment 191, 57-year-old male, stomach pain, headache, 1620.
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1: 1620. 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
1: LA 53.
0: That's St. Joe.
1: LA 53, go ahead. Yeah, cut.
0: Internet St. Joe.
1: LA 53 and off St. Joe, 16.9.

0: Boy, the TM 1137.
1: Yeah, 10-4. Reference to the 425 off the cemetery traffic from earlier.
0: Yeah, 10-4. Do you need anything?
2: 53's out of jail. 1532.

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1: Go ahead.
0: 10-4, can you say 1-6, pass?
1: Yeah, 10-4.

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1: Good.
0: I'm moving out to with SO to 930 Crawfish Road, Bray.
1: Good.
0: Without that, it's going to be another swatting call. It's sort of the similar names as last time we went there. Supposedly, Lauren Smith is hid underneath the bed, and her husband has an AK-47 and all this, Bray. They get more information last time. There is no Lauren Smith. Nobody lives there has any similar name to that. I'll be interested to make sure.

0: Station 1 London 2 Fire, and unit 7 PNH 704 Wildwood Apartment, 704 Wildwood Apartment, 61-year-old female currently seizing. Repeating, Station 1 London 2 Fire, and unit 7 PNH 704 Wildwood Apartment, 704 Wildwood Apartment, 61-year-old female currently seizing. Dispatch 1646.
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2: Yeah.
1: Ready for run number and time.
0: Got it.
1: Run number's going to be 5300-5300. Dispatch 9, 1646, and route time 1647.

0: 54. 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
1: 54.

Whaley unit, stand by for a radio broadcast. ATLI 75. I-75 northbound about the 11. Orange Kia is all over the roadway. Caller described the male driving as moving around the entire cab. Unclear.

0: L.A., I think, North Carolina.
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0: Did they give an apartment number?
1: 10-4-704 should be the apartment number, as well as address.
0: Yes. 10-4. We're on scene.
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0: down, you know. Go ahead. Report of indecent exposure. Got a male walking down Jackson Road heading towards 3434. No shirt, blue shorts, pulling his shorts down, pulling the genitals out. On foot, 3434.
1: 10-4-37 being out.
0: 1356.
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4: 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That's ring 10-4.

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0: Alex, come on. Sometime earlier this day, 654 had some type of plan on suicidal females that have been held for it. She had mentioned to me about going and picking her up and taking her back home. 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Someone will be en route to pick her up. She was walking that same cab back up from finding.
1: Definitely.

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0: 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I'm an ATL for this mail.
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0: Eagle traveling 169 Callahan Road. 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Has been driving back and forth on Callahan Road, currently headed toward River Hill Church Road.

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2: 1137. Can you ask him if he knows his neighbor? Here, you 10-12.
0: Yeah, 10-4.
2: Times three. Points for fleeing or evading.
0: 10-4.
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0: 你也是要骗我。我认错了。
1: 37, 17, 17, 17, 17, 17, 17, 17, 17, 17, 17, 17, 17, 17, 17, 17, 17, 17, 17, 17, 17, 17, 17, 17, 17, 17, 17, 17, 17, 17, 17, 17, 17, 17, 17, 17, 17, 17, 17, 17, 17, 17, 17, 17, 17, 17, 17, 17, 17, 17, 17, 17, 17, 17, 17, 17, 17, 17, 17, 17, 17, 17, 17, 17, 17, 17, 17, 17, 17, 17, 17, 17, 17, 17, 17, 17, 17, 17, 17, 17, 17, 17, 17, 17, 17, 17, 17, 17, 17, 17, 17, 17, 17, 17, 17, 17, 17, 17, 17, 17, 17, 17, 17, 17, 17, 17, 17, 17, 17, 17, 17, 17, 17, 17, 17, 17, 17, 17, 17, 17, 17, 17, 17, 17, 17, 17,
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0: 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I'm 98.
1: Sample.

0: service is 1044 MO. I don't have a good service. Can you break for a social?
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0: 403-06-6424. 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
1: Thank you. 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
0: Yep. 621.
1: Go ahead.
0: 10-4, be advised. She is suspended.
1: I appreciate it. I couldn't get anything to come back. 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I appreciate it. 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
0: Can you call Paul's?
1: Two.

0: 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Mobile alarm, 8737 East Wall Road. 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
1: Kelly.
0: Kelly, did you call me?

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0: 服务员。
1: 好。We're on the 8737 East Wall Road, 8737 East Wall Road, medical alarm activation for a 93-year-old female. Right here in a minute.
0: Sorry.
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0: calling from Sango, London, to the Quality Inn here in London. It's from the DV shelter. She's got a 3-year-old with her. She'll need to pick up a car seat. She advised that there's a car seat at the DV shelter if we don't have any.
1: Alarm. She's 10-4. No further assistance requested. So she doesn't have a car seat with her at the hospital?
0: Negative. I believe she was taken by EMS.
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0: 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And St. James Jones, in apartment 2, is 2301, arguing with the women in apartment 4.

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1: Time for an air effect.

0: Sorry, so. Do you still tied up at 10:15?
1: Yeah, 10:4.

Station 1, from the Sioux Fire Law Rescue Squad, needing us to come 10-8 on 192 in front of Cheddar's. Ford car hit a motorcycle. Bell was on the side of the road holding his arm. Repeating, EMS Station 1, Law Rescue Squad, running Sioux Fire 46, front of Cheddar's on 192. Black Ford car hit a motorcycle. Bell was on the ground holding his arm. Dispatch 1817.

0: 54.
1: LA 50 308. You hear if we take this wrong? We're literally next to it. LA 50 London.
0: LA 50. Going to West Mount Rogers Parkway and some cheddars, back four cars and a motorcycle. The male that was on the motorcycle is on the side of the road holding his arm. Break for run every time.
1: Alright.
0: Dispatch 1816 and route 1817, run number
1: 5959, 5939. 53, London. 53. Good night, transfer St. Joe, London back to the Little Rocks.
2: 10-4. Your run number is going to be 5304. 5304.
1: All over the Tampa.
3: 11-10.
1: This is going to be London Village there. Next to Parkway Market, 10-4.
2: 308.
0: I'm in route 346.
1: Assembly, this is the 46 rough passes.
3: Supposed to be right there in front of Shaders. I believe in a bit of it. I'd say traffic's all messed up.
1: Yeah, well, I'll see you.

0: on and available right now.
1: Go ahead.
0: This can be a welfare check in Wayne County. Right. Four, it's gonna be a 10-5 from post 6. Welfare check's gonna be at 147 Whitney Lane on Brenda and Robert Lowe. Right.
1: Okay.
0: 10-4. They advise a male walked into the ER and advised that shooting him. They advised the male is covered in blood and they thought he had a blood covered knife, but it was just rust. Post 6 troopers are questioning that. For a check on his parents. Good. In route. 10-4.
2: Three 6-6-9-0-2. I run Wayne County. Take care of it unless you want to make trip.

0: 1110.
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0: Just like you're aware, we've had two prior calls on this mail that I'm looking at here in the last about 2-3 weeks. One of them referenced to him driving a silver four-door car, correction, silver four-door SUV, 148-149, and there's another complaint where he claimed he had a 9mm handgun, just like you were.
1: Damn, we're nice.
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0: more than him. You can turn our timers off, please.
1: Good.
0: Okay.

0: 666.
1: So,
0: have you already started that way?
1: Yeah, I'm in some of this.
0: But, 10-4. Oh, well, after I read through that, he appears probably, he's a 600, but I'll keep creeping that way just in case.
1: Yeah, 10-4 is my thoughts too, but we're not answering it.

0: 们的拿来这样。
1: 对。Are you around to slow for turn?I am, but I'm pretty close to that idea.
2: Yeah, that's 10-4. That's 10-5 from Pulaski. They were public service to the mail. He said he was robbed by a female he knew from work. Well, she came to his house and took his wallet. And he's following her on 461. Unknown of what the male is driving, the female is driving a green Honda van. Unknown on weapons. Pulaski advised that the male hung up and is being very non-compliant.4-1-6-7-1, you copy direct?

0: equals 1020 is currently at?
1: Not exactly. They said he's about 2 miles from the county line, had been to Rock Castle from Pulaski. Good.
0: 10-4, I've had my hand held off. Sorry about that. I'll ETL. What's the caller in, do you know? Okay, can we... Now it's a... 1940.
1: A 6-1. With the callers in, Pulaski advised that he's being very non-compliant, and he hung up the phone on him. Good.

0: 11 45.
1: 11 45.
0: Got this 29 filled out. 398 from there up over here with 11 10.
1: 10 for 18 54. 11 10 and 10.
0: Beautiful.

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0: Middle's been lodged, be none of you.
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0: here. Here's one.

0: ignore the demo. 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We also got the mother that he is 11. We've sent out this lady of peace in the ridge. 198.
1: Not 10-04.

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1: 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You're looking for a blue Dodge Neon. 57-year-old female with a history of kidney stones. Ready for our number and done.
0: Okay.
1: Our number's going to be 5305-5305. Dispatch number's going to be 1909 and route time 1911.

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0: 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Between the watch, Equinox, a silver F-150.
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0: 366-906. I'm 1 yard single light. I'm 1012 with the motor here, getting the story straight, but everything's too far.
1: Good deal.

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0: For 47 on a Kentucky vessel when you're able.
1: Yeah.
0: KY1002, George Nora.
1: For Pacific to the 27-foot Starcraft aluminum pontoon, Mr. Tua Hans, can't say that last name, expiration is going to be 0430 of 27.
0: 10-4, thank you.

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0: Vehicle complaint, 32 John R. Jones Road. In April, there is a prior of this same vehicle that has hit the same male in the vehicle, colored by the juveniles are driving the vehicle at ages of 14 to 15. The vehicle has no tag or plate on it. It also is a black Cadillac car with no back windshield, heading down toward the dead end of John R. Jones Road.
1: Thank you.

Kentucky 0956, Henry Young. Kentucky 0956, Henry Young. Ten 4 comes back to a 4 winds, 28 foot fiberglass boat. Registered to Linda Rogers. Expression 0430 of 26. Ten 4, not further. No.

0: 553. Whip around and get that car to turn 149. It's expired back last year. Is that black SUV just turned up? It should be 262ZDA. Yeah, 10-4. It just turned up. It's a black Equinox. If it's a male driver, it's going to be a 148.
1: Call Claude in the area of 100 Abigail Place. Female caller was distraught and crying after catching her breath. She stated she was going to report something, but changed her mind.
2: How are you doing?
1: 11-10.
2: 9798 off at Chan McClure Express Patrol. I'll be in route to Abigail Place track.
1: 10-4, 1937.

0: Roger.
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0: Painful.

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0: 37 London. B98 with that caller. 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He can leave that cat.
1: 10-4-19, police force.

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1: What, man?
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1: 10-4, I'm gonna give him a call.
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0: 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Showing one active for him. T-Bud.
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1: 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I've observed her trending 29. She's declining for now, but she changed her mind. 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

0: 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Got all the information needed to support both vehicles to remain in service. 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